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Good morning, welcome to the Albert Show with Pam. Hope you're doing good on this bright Thursday morning. We've been starting the show with a piece by Luc Ferrari.

I love how we collectively assume that 7 a.m. is a good time to play highly psychedelic music on the radio. Well, that's how I wake up. Alan's psychedelic breakfast way. This one was, I'm not sure if it's a psychedelic song, but just like the colliding of all these songs together makes it quite psychedelic to me. This one was Kate Bloom and Lorraine Cornos from their amazing album, Seeing the Children of Her. The song was called All My Trials. Purely bird music. That also works if you're walking home after your bar shift in Toronto at 2 a.m. in the morning. Out to Bad Plastics, who is doing this right now.

This one's from a band I discovered very recently. Did a thing I haven't done in years. That is like buying a bunch of random stuff from a seller on Discogs. Bunch of 7 inches I've never heard before. And this one turned out to be really good. It's by a Japanese acoustic indie pop band from the 90s called B-Flower. And the song was called Strings. It's featured on a 7-inch, but also on their, probably their second album called Clover Chronicle 1.

This is not alternative rock. This is not new acoustic. This is chemically pure shoegaze from 1995 by a very short-lived band called Once Dreamt, from an EP called Drifting. This is the title song, also called Drifting. It's actually Windy and Carl from Windy and Carl plus other musicians. A record I didn't know about until last week when DJ Sunday showed it to me. It's wonderful, kind of a quintessential shoegaze. Really, really good.

great producer, isn't he? Low Tech from their 1995 or 1996 Early Portrait album. That was the title song, Early Portrait. It's 8 now in the UK. That's 9 in Paris. And I had to shut the blind already. I'm almost in total darkness now broadcasting because it's getting so hot already. It's a hot day to celebrate Johanna's birthday and Paul McCartney's birthday. So happy birthday, Paul. I'm sure you already listened to NTS at some point. I'm sure one of your grandkids must have told you about it and told you that they were doing a Paul McCartney special or something. So happy birthday to both of you.

One of the greatest pop songs, British pop songs, isn't it? Title song of the post-Beatles album by McCartney, Ben on the Run. One of the very early memories of listening to music, old music, and enjoying it. One of the very few music legacy I have from my father, this album. And fun fact, it's like 124 BPM song, so you can blend it with like this kind of deep house. This is Softone.

slightly addictive to me. Pretty honored to get onto the Deep House Autobahn. So yeah, this was Prism Softone, Prism being Suzumu Yokota. I didn't know until recently this pseudonym. It's on a really nice compilation of Japanese house from the 90s, released on a European label, I think. It's called Pacific State.

And we entered my guilty pleasure territory. Tacky dub techno, minimal dub techno.

It's very tempting to just slide into 9 a.m. just playing 124.2 BPM Deep House. But I will resist the temptation. Yeah, with great power comes great responsibility. And my responsibility is not only to bring amusement to your mornings, but also to bring diversity.

Well, this is actually too intense for now. My mistake, sorry. Just like I dropped this and it just felt like I dropped a knee at the wrong place and very wrong time. And it's kicking now. Yeah, let's reset the vibe. This wasn't appropriate. I'm sorry. This one is Uncultured Pillow, Sandusky.

People are so shocked that I apologize for a song I play. Well, I usually don't apologize because I feel like it's due to be played, even if it seems odd or out of place. In my mind, it's like at the right place, except this one time today. And of course, I wouldn't apologize for playing Coldplay or whatever songs. People freaked out when I played because I wanted to play that. But no, I went too far. I shouldn't have mixed these two songs together. Anyway, we are back on track, and the next song is Beautiful Power Country by Calstory. I know, I didn't want to play this one. Sorry, I wanted to play this one.

I absolutely love this song. Always wanted to play this song on the radio since I first heard it in a documentary I praised many times here. It's Ken Burns' 12th episode of country music. Yeah, I think like half of the country songs, at least a big half of the country songs I played on the show for the past 2 years were songs I heard in this documentary. I don't know if it's the best time, summer, to watch it, or maybe it is. If you have like maybe it's a good summer marathon to watch this Ken Burns documentary. So yeah, next song's not going to be country. I don't know. I just love this one. It's pure dance music, but I can't blend it with any other song. I tried to play it many, many times. But yeah, today was the day. A very chaotic mix, I believe. Okay. Next, it's not country. It's Brandy.

I thought for a long time that having more than two turntables was unnecessary, but I get it now. I get the superstar DJs, why they want four. Because now I'm locked, I have like a beat on my left turntable. And some very different song on the right one. And I would need a third one to play further into the mix.

I'm so disappointed. There was like this track that popped into my mind that would have went so well with this one by the Wailers, Driftwood, not the Jamaican Wailers, but the garage rock band, the Wailers. And someone stole my aux cord because, you know, I rent my turntables with an aux cord and it didn't come back. So yeah, I'm really, really disappointed. I'm not going to say what song it would have been, but yeah, it would have been perfect. That being said, it's already 5 to 9, yeah. So I guess it's time for me to sign off. In my book, this was a very chaotic mix. Not the first hour, but the second hour was. But that's live radio. That's live radio, yeah. Sometimes you... And it's live radio and it's improv radio also. Never know what I'm going to say next. Never know what I'm going to play next. I have some very complicated systems of playlists. But they became so long that it's becoming harder and harder to navigate it. I need to, yeah, do something during the summer holidays and sort out this playlist. But anyway, that's none of your business, and you're just here to hear the tunes no matter which playlist they come from. So yeah, that was The Early Bird Show with Pam. Hope you enjoyed the selection, the overall vibe. Leave a comment in the chat room. I'll read it if you liked it or hated it. And if you liked it, you can hear more of it next week, next Thursday. Oh, by the way, before signing off, I'm doing yet another event. I know I've been promoting events like every week for the past 2 weeks, but for past 2 months, but that's how many events I scheduled lately. This is like going to be the very last event I'm involved with for at least a few months because I'm exhausted. But it's very special. It's to celebrate the release of Yuri Umemoto's album on Isengard. And the composer, Yuri, will be here next Wednesday with an actual string trio, playing his compositions on a boat on the canal, 19e arrondissement. All the info is on Instagram. You'll find it easily. But yeah, it's going to be a very special night and I'm looking forward to it. So yeah. Anyway, that was Pam doing the Early Bird Show as usual on Thursday morning. And it's now over. So I wish you a very beautiful day. Again, stay hydrated because the temperatures in Western Europe are crazy or getting crazy. Stay safe and have a lovely day. Bye-bye. Love you guys.

Hello. Good morning. This is Nick Tasker here for the next 2 hours. Starting off with some Evan Parker. This is from Evan Parker with Birds for Steve Lacy Record. It's track number 2. Let us know you're locked in.

That one was East of the Valley Blues from the Blood Blood Song album, reissued on Death Is Not the End. Shout out to Luke, one of the best labels around, I think. I wanted to play something from that Father Dionysus Tabakis on Heat Crimes, but the file doesn't work, so I'm going to play this instead, some Robbie Basho.

That was Blue Morpho by Ed O'Brien. I haven't listened to the whole record yet, but I love that track. What next? I'm going to play something new from the Tara Clerken Trio record, which I've been really enjoying. This is Silently.

That track was A Rural Pen by Bill Orcutt and Mabby Fratty. And the one before was by Katsy Cline. It's a great record, that. Thanks to Enya for putting me onto that. If you're just looking in, this is Nick Tasker. I'm here till 11. I am going to play another from that Bill Orcutt and Mabby Fratty record because I love it so much.

Yeah, thanks to Amy for the recommendation on this one. It's a record called Cantes Malditos by Pedro de Dios and Antonio Fernandez. And that track is La Zambra. That's brilliant, that one. This next one, this one came out on AD93 a couple weeks ago. It's a new artist called Superfan that we're working with, who I'm really excited about. There'll be more music to come later this year from a bigger project, and this is the first single we've done with him. The track is called Picture of Return.

very much. Really appreciate that. Song came out, I got an email from Drag City and they were like, that literally is a Jim O'Rourke song. Like, what are you doing? What are you, like, we, everybody knows, dude.

Yeah, that was Jim O'Rourke, Therefore I Am, in honour of Riley's call out. Before that was Riley Walker with The Half-Wit in Me. That was a live recording from Chicago on the 1st of May, 2025. Big up to Riley, I love that man. Next one, this is something new. I think this came out this year. Been really enjoying this record. It's Victory Land. This is No Cameras.

Yeah, that's the new Kelsey Lu, Running to Pain. I haven't actually heard the full record yet, but I really like that single. Up next, this is Jana Horn with All in Bet.

Yeah, that was Yahweh Nail Gun with Sewer Tree from their new album Magazine that's out now. And this one coming in is another GB track. I played something of his earlier. It's from a forthcoming album called Herdsprung on 8093.

This is another one of that Katsy Plein record. Track's called The Moon Is Hidden From View. Before that was another superfan track, Miss W. Jones. Probably have one more after this. Thank you for locking in. It's been Nick Tasker here for The Breakfast Show. Hope you enjoyed it.

This one is called Nothing in Your Pocket, and it's by Sonia and Ian. And before that, we had I Be There Retro Mix by Atone from 2000, which I think is probably the first time I've ever played a song from the year 2000 on the show.

Yes, that last one was, of course, Fleetwood Mac. Probably the only Fleetwood Mac song I can get away with playing is called Caroline. And this one is

This track has been Natural Energy by The Cool Notes, who are a really great band from South London. I've played quite a lot of them on the show, actually, but if you aren't familiar, I'd really recommend having a little listen through their stuff because they are

hello to Nadia Kasaiba in the chat, who is really trying to make Baby Shun summer happen. I really appreciate your attempts. Hope you're well.

one has a bit of a Gina X / Sada Banair vibe. It's called Know My Name and it's by Natalie. Actually, quite a lot of quite plain mononyms today. We've had a track by Chris, we've had a track by Sonia.

This one is called Stop Searching for Love and it's by Cynthia Rowntree. I think it came out in 1985. And we've got just over 10 minutes

Hello, hello, and welcome. You are listening to me, Shanti Celeste, here on NTS today. I hope you're having a lovely day so far. Just keeping it rolling. I've literally only just started, but you know, we started on this tip. Probably will continue on this tip. Sorry, I'm feeling a bit rough today, so my brain's a bit foggy. But yeah, I'm gonna roll it out. Got a wonderful guest halfway through the show. I will talk a little bit more about her in a bit, introduce her, ask her a few questions so you can get to know her a little bit. But for now, yep, keep it locked. This is Shanti Celeste here on NTS.

Okay, so this one by Non-Believers, and the track is called 6 Feet Deep. 6 Feet Deep. I'm pretty sure I played it on my last show, but here it is again because it's very lovely. If you have just tuned in, you're listening to myself, Shanti Celeste, here on NTS on this lovely Thursday. And as I said earlier, if you didn't hear, I have a guest coming on the show. Her name is Millie On Air, and she'll be doing a guest mix for an hour. In about half an hour now, actually. But I'm going to introduce her properly in a minute, and we're going to have a little chat before she plays some tunes. So yeah, keep it locked.

0: Okay, we are about halfway through. I guess, well, not really. We've got a good 70 minutes to go. In case you've just tuned in, you have been listening to Shanti Celeste for the last 50 minutes here on the lovely NTS this Thursday afternoon. And yeah, I'm going to introduce to you my guest for today. She's going to jump on in about 10 minutes. This is Millie on air. Say hi, Millie. How are you?
1: I'm good, thank you. Thanks so much for having me, Shanti.
0: You're welcome. It's been a long time coming. I've known Millie for a very long time, so this has been on the works for a minute. Tell me a bit about yourself and, yeah, about what you're going to be playing for me today, for me, for us, for the show.
1: So I'm a DJ, and funnily enough, and a promoter, and I have a podcast. And I also do coaching within the music industry. So today I've got kind of like sexy groovy house, moving into more kind of noughties like prog, tech house and percussive stuff like that. So yeah.
0: Lovely. It's what we like to hear on the show, isn't it? Okay, well, tell us a little bit about your podcast. Well, just for everyone who doesn't know you, Millie has a podcast called Back to Life. Tell us a bit about that.
1: So I started Back to Life a few years ago, and it's basically talking to people in music about, well, in electronic music specifically, about kind of healing, recovery, and, you know, their journeys with their sort of personal healing, I can't really think of another word for it, and like music alongside it. So kind of, yeah, how they've navigated having a career in music, in electronic music, alongside their own recovery. And yeah, it's been quite exciting. I've spoken to people like Eristru, Logic 1000, Princess Superstar, yeah, all sorts of great people.
0: Well, that sounds like a topic that I feel particularly interested in at the moment. So that's very cool. A lot of people, if you've been in this industry for a long time, especially if you're like a full touring DJ, that sort of balance and, yeah, not kind of like relying on the aspect of alcohol and drugs is really important. And it's, I think everyone's always trying to find a balance with that. I definitely feel like that at the moment, particularly. So that's really cool to have that as a resource. And if you are interested in that topic, you should definitely go and check it out. It's on Spotify, right?
1: Yeah.
0: And Apple and all the usual spots. Yeah. And you also run a party, right? It's called Embody.
1: Yeah.
0: Tell me about that.
1: Yeah. So Embody started about 2-3 years ago. And yeah, I started off doing kind of nights in Bristol. I've had people like The Trip, Gabriel Kuarteng, Secret Sundays, Michelle Minetti, Faf, Kazra V, lots of amazing people. Yeah, I've got a couple of residents. So it's like a kind of fully Flinter crew now. There's me, Jay Rains and Turta. It was me on my own for a couple of years, and I was like, let's bring some people in and bring a new energy. So it's been good. And we did a party in London with Aldona recently, and we've got a takeover coming up on the 28th of June in Bristol, a Flinter party called Climax Clique, which is part of Club Love. And so looking forward to that.
0: Okay, amazing. Well, I'm going to ask you a little bit more about what you have coming up, if there's any other bits coming up that you want to talk about in a minute, because I'm running out of time and I want to mix in a track. But thank you, Millie. And she's going to jump on in 5 minutes. So keep it locked.

0: Okay. So that was great. Thank you so much for coming on the show. We've got about 5 minutes to go. How did you find it? Did you enjoy?
1: I really enjoyed. Thank you so much for having me. I'm very hot and sweaty now.
0: That's okay. We're all a bit hot and sweaty. For those of you, if you've just tuned in and you've missed the whole show, well, that's a shame, but that's okay. You have been listening to Millionaire for the last hour in the mix. Just got about 5 minutes to go, and this has been on my show. I'm Shanti Celeste here on the lovely NTS. Do you have any exciting gigs coming up, Millie, that you might want to plug?
1: So I've got an Embodied Takeover in Bristol at the end of the month at Lakota, and I am playing at Lost Village, which I'm really, really looking forward to. And I'm also supporting Faithless in the Amphitheatre in Bristol, which I'm very excited about.
0: So. That's fucking sick.
1: Yeah. Yay! I can't wait. So,
0: yeah. Okay, amazing. Well, yeah, and I'm guessing any other dates that you want people to know about will probably just be on your Instagram, and can find you on SoundCloud, anything people need to know, all the usual platforms. Check her out, and thank you so much for listening. I'll be back in a month.

Hey babes, it's Jenny God and you're listening to Situationship on NTS. Last month I told you I will bring a guest today and I kept my promise. Joining me is the amazing Alice from Berlin. Born in Ukraine and now based in Berlin, Alice blends everything from 90s trance and speed garage to tribal techno and ghetto tech into a one smooth journey. I've been a fan of her energy for a while now and I'm so happy to have her on today's show.

today's set might be a bit faster than what you're used to. But don't worry, faster doesn't mean less sexy. And hey, if you want to stay a little closer to me, you know where to find me. It's at Jenny Gara on Instagram and SoundCloud. So whether you're listening from your bed, your kitchen, or dancing naked around your living room, you're in the right place. Right, babes. Have fun.

Did I say fuck?

Lovers, that was today's situationship with my guest Alice. A huge thanks to her for joining me and bringing all that energy to the show. I hope you enjoyed this slightly faster ride as much as I did. And babes, give her a follow on Instagram. She's at AliceXLiz. I'll be back next month on July 16. Same place, same time, new mood. Until then, stay soft, stay sun-kissed, and enjoy the summer. XOXO.

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2: Yo, yo, yo, guys. Thanks. Shout out Jude and NTS for getting me on. This is my first show. And I don't have a name for it, but I'm going to decide the name right now. It's going to be called Chef D's Kitchen. On this show, I'm going to bring you rap from all four corners of the world. I don't know why I said corners, because obviously the world's not flat, but from all around the world. And first of all, I'm going to start one of my favorite artists right now. This guy called Zay Level 10, fresh out of Nigeria. Just dropped a tape called This One Go Crazy. And yeah, man, this is my favorite one of the tape. Make sure you check this one out.
3: Tensky, save me.

Yo, yo, yo, guys, that was Zay Level 10, Idansky mixed in with Remo, Ozeba, and then mixed into 63 OG, Hune. 63 OG is one of my favorite French rappers right now. He's going crazy in French underground. And one thing I really, really love about this guy is that he's not afraid to collab with people internationally, innit? Which I think a lot of rappers lack. You know, he'd collab with a lot of people over here, he'd collab with Omin, collab with S5, he's got tracks with Len. And one of my favorite tracks he has with S5, it's called Wrong Nigga, produced by my boy Ronan, Lost Boys Resident. Oh, yeah, man, let's get into it.

0: No more day, I step out, SLB. I'm OD and I step with Gillette. 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
0: Tony Montana, step, I get aggy. 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Proud of Jackie on my proud of belly. Think she flexing, but I'm proud of. I won't waste my time greeting randoms, don't care if I'm rude. I asked the bitch, what does she want? Why didn't she say the truth? Girl, watch your words, empty words are a noose. I hop out here using this bridge and that's boost. I don't like fools in my cup, it's a deuce. Why when niggas are, that's when they talk about.
1: Versace, Versace, Medusa, on me.
0: The label try smile in my face, I ain't budging. You can't say we bloody when you left me stuck in the rain. I don't want love, that shit fuck with my brain. I'm watching the page where you post up them braids. Crushing it, sound like percussion. She bat on them pillows like muffins.

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That was Darkier Black. Not Darkier Black, sorry. Teddy SLB, produced by One Moves, man. Make sure you go check that out. And as I said, this guy's from Manchester, so I'm going to stick with the Manchester theme. This is another one of my favourite artists from Manchester. His name is Darkier Black, and this is Family Function.

Yo, yo, yo, that was S5 with Banda Rave, and previous before that, that was Darky Black's Family Function. And yeah, man, S5 is also part of Lost Boys and myself, and he's got a tape coming soon as well, Drug Music Part 2. And sick with the Nottingham theme, this is an artist called Skywater, one of my favourite artists, and someone that I hold dear to my heart, one of my guys. And yeah, man, this is Miles, man. This song went viral on TikTok a couple of years ago. Yeah, man, this song's serious. Mm-hmm.

0: Yo, yo, yo, that was Fake Mink, Face to Face. And before that, that was Gym Legacy, New Mercedes. That was a world exclusive, the New Mercedes song. You'll never hear that anywhere else except if you come to one of my sets or on this radio station. But yeah, keep with the Gym Legacy theme. Next up, I got Father.
1: Black British music. We've been making asses shake since the Windrush.

Yo, yo, that was Len with Yatu. That song a couple years ago, man, I had that song on my repeat every single day, every single day. And that song was produced by Sai as well, man, one of my favorite producers in the world. Like, as soon as you hear that bounce, that's what you know it's Sai. I was talking to producers, I'm going to talk to one of my other favorite producers, this guy called Kare, one of the most talented people I ever know, rapper, singer, stylist, producer, amazing. This is Pickup, Kare featuring Questy. It's world exclusive, by the way.

Hey, hey, hey, I'm Chico Blanco and this is NTS. No reverb, no delay today because we're recording live from the studio. And yeah, I feel like we all been craving some summer. So once again, I'm bringing a really summery mix. Chill out, housey, slow vibes, dubby chords, perk workouts and some folkloric elements because we love to play with fire. So yeah, I'm gonna be showcasing some of my favorite more laid-back tracks and yeah, premiering a couple of new tracks from my upcoming album Amnesia. I hope you guys like it, and the first one is called Aire by one of my last year's obsession, David Alvarado. He's from LA, and yeah, it goes like this. So un saludito para mi gente hispanohablante y que suene la música.

This is Canción Popular by Poltronic and Vito Orofino. They are responsible for probably the best and biggest hit from the early years of El

That was Point of View by Johnny D. Up next we have my next single, Sunset, featuring Nas. She's one of the emerging talents from my hometown, Granada. I kind of channeled all of these more deep, chill out, tribalish influences into this track. So yeah, hope you guys like it.

This is Me Gusta by Mario Ochoa, one of my favorite tech house producers from when I started DJing. He's from Colombia. And yeah, you know, I kind of like to mix this more underground references with pop or mainstream stuff because you guys know tech house is not a crime.

This Now is Twisted by Wayne G, Danny Tenaglia, 27th Street Dub. And up next we have another track that I'm premiering called Paradis. It's influenced by all of these more laid back, chill out, house type of sounds, and actually sampling the vocals of Danny Tenaglia himself at some point of the track, so it goes like this.

Okay, so this was what I had for today. Once again, bringing this summery chill out vibes, and yeah, mixing some more underground stuff with some more pop stuff, as I always do. You know, I love that. So yeah, for the bonus track today, we have one by the legend Papa Villalobos, one of his all-time classics. It's a remix from the Depeche Mode, The Sinner in Me. And yeah, I hope you guys like it, and see you next month. Ciao.

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1: Hey, what's up NTS Radio? It's your boy Philip Cos from Nairobi, Kenya, rapping for AO Radio. I'm about to take you through the sounds from Kenya. Let's go!
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The Kenyan underground scene matters to me because of how real it is. 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So welcome to our world, the 254 way.

0: It's your boy Mikey, and what I feel about the music scene in Kenya is just full of life, full of culture, and full of different worlds colliding, showing that black excellence can really do what we really do. And that's what it's all about, just creating your world and showing the world that you can do it how you do it.
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1: 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You're tuning in to Africa only. Heavy sounds, a round sound. 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

beleza. 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I smoke tearing when it feels zen. 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

Yo, Ted Drawers in the house once again. We're doing a FIFA World Cup special. We're going to play all American music in honor of FIFA. And I'm going to do all from 1999 as well, just to throw in a little bit of extra heat in there for you for this hot weather. So enjoy.

Hey yo, I know these niggas don't like me, but I don't like none of y'all niggas, you know what I'm saying? 50 Cent, 9-9, motherfucking doo-wop, volume 3, take it however the fuck you wanna take it, fat ass niggas.

0: what, listen up.
1: Nigga, what?

If you've been listening to my show for the last, what, I don't know, 2-3 years, you will know Bad Sound are some of my favourite producers.

There's a couple that have been out and released. Bum Bum Whistle, obviously. But I've got unreleased ones from

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Ja, komm.

0: Qui a de boga James Green, j'ai tenu non. So on me fait toi.
1: On tip when you told me you run out of back. 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My man gonna work and him not come back. You gala what you had, but me no matter that.

This one's an exclusive from Ace T. Called Bossway. Should come out early July.

agenda. Stand up tall like defender, bad man return to sender. Black on black when I enter, they go know my agenda. 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Badadam, banabas, bad man war. Big machine make a boy go war.

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1: 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Click. Bye, sir. 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
1: 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Abodai. 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Bye, sir. Merry leg.

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1: 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This is Oluwato MP4 on your station, on your radio. I'm so happy to be here right now. This is a dream come true. And like, we're gonna shake, we're gonna dance, we're gonna do everything together, guys. So yeah, Oluwato MP4 on all socials. Oluwa in real life. 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